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1: I walked along a forbidden road. I had to know, where does it go? Like birds that fly into the sun, I had to run.

0: WDR 2 Sommer im Westen.
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